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2: 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You are a child of God. On many occasions, the Israelites took God for granted. He disciplined them as a loving parent would, but He never gave up on them. In spite of their disobedience and rebellion, in spite of their lack of faith and near constant complaining, God chose the Israelites to be His precious children. God always loved them in spite of their shortcomings because that's who He is. We can learn many lessons from the Israelites' attitude toward God. Critical advice for us today is, don't take God and His amazing grace and love for granted. When you have a deep understanding of Jesus and God's love, you willingly obey God and appreciate what He has done. Your salvation is the result of God's love and Jesus' sacrifice on the cross for you. Love Him by faithfully walking in Jesus' footsteps so you can receive the blessings and the hope of eternity He has reserved for you. Live today with the joy of knowing that the God of the universe has chosen you. You are God's chosen child. Dear God, thank you for choosing me as your child. Thank you for your faithfulness. Thank you for your endless patience and grace. May I never take you for granted. Help me to appreciate all the miraculous, beautiful things Jesus has done for me. In Jesus' name I pray. Amen. That has been Your Word to Live with Jade, brought to you only by Magic FM, Katambay Mo.

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3: 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Living a lukewarm life. In a world filled with so much hate and evil, people live in fear, trying to protect themselves from any danger. But living in fear is not what God intended. God wants you to live by faith and trust in Him, instead of lurking in the shadows afraid of what's around the corner. Not everyone is evil and dangerous. There are still righteous and godly people who are kind, loving, and thoughtful. In Matthew chapter 13, the Bible talks about how the wheat and the tares grow together until the end. If the field was mowed down, the wheat would be destroyed. But the landowner wisely waited until the harvest to separate the wheat from the tares. Some people, in an attempt to protect themselves from any hurt or pain, choose to live a lukewarm life. They try to hide under the radar, and in doing so, miss out on the blessings that God has for them. They also miss out on personal growth that comes from enduring trials and tribulations. To avoid living a lukewarm life by just existing in this world, you must trust God to lead, guide, and protect you. Strive to be the person He created you to be. Someone once said, "Hate no one, no matter how much they have wronged you. Live humbly, no matter how wealthy you become. Come, think positively, no matter how hard life gets. Give much, no matter how little you have. Forgive all, especially yourself. And never stop praying for the best for everyone. Instead of being lukewarm, choose to live the abundant life God desires for you. Heed God's warning in Revelation chapter 3, verses 15 to 16. I know your deeds, that you are neither hot nor cold. I wish you were either one or the other. So because you are lukewarm, neither hot nor cold, I am about to spit you out of my mouth." Let's pray. Dear God, help me to trust you to lead, guide, and protect me. Help me to be the person you created me to be, warm-hearted and reflecting your joy and love. In Jesus' mighty name I pray. Amen. That has been Your Word to Live with Jade, brought to you only by Magic FM, Katambay Mo.
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this is? 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

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Someday I'm walking in a dream. 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
7: This has got to be the saddest day of my life. 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